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2: 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Seacrest here. He's already been number one twice this week. Never lower than three. Risk It All is at three today.

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0: 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In the South Valley, still working the multiple vehicles on northbound 99, just north of 198, tied up there in Visalia. And the three vehicles on road 152 at Avenue 192 near the Woodville landfill. There's two vehicles banged up on Avenue 384 at Road 80 south of Dinuba. And a silver Tahoe into a pole on North Strathmore at East 1st Street, Lindsay. That's traffic. I'm Mike O'Neill.
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1: A couple days ago, my guy.
2: Your guy?
1: My guy, my doctor.
2: Okay.
1: He's like, I never really asked you about this, but you plan on having kids someday?
2: Oh. The
1: you
2: eye
1: and everybody
2: roll.
1: Else asking yeah. me this. Yeah. He goes, you know, you should probably come check it all out.
2: Ooh.
1: And see if it's all there.
2: And
1: you know what I'm saying?
2: I know. Yeah.
1: Well, I don't, the process of that.
2: Yeah.
1: I so don't intimate. Know. It's not intimate. It's just like going somewhere.
3: Yeah, it's clinical.
1: So that can be tested?
2: That's what I'm saying. You have to, like, perform the act.
1: I
2: solo
1: don't want to go into a parking garage, go in an elevator up to the fifth floor of a medical building, yeah. and then perform.
2: It's what you have to do.
1: But do I or should I just not?
2: I think,
3: well, it's if you want, do you want children?
1: Well, we didn't get that far.
3: Well,
1: but
3: that's...
1: I did think it was interesting to go check potency.
2: It's up to you. It's what your heart tells you.
1: It's not the concept, it's the execution that I am very

0: very concerned about.
1: Yeah. I have faith in you.
0: I don't know that I have faith in me.
1: I don't know that I could do it if I were you.
2: You're on air with Ryan Seacrest.
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0: Traffic's brought to you by Kaweah Health. In the South Valley, multiple vehicles still being worked on Road 152 at Avenue 192 near the Woodville landfill. And the multiple vehicles at northbound 99 just north of 198 Visalia is still an active scene. Up north, two vehicles on North Fried at North Fork Road near Millerton Lake. Vehicle versus pedestrian, East Ashland at North Harrison. Two vehicles eastbound State Route 180 at North Dickinson. And still working the two vehicles on the Bullard on Rampton southbound 41 Fresno. That's traffic. I'm Mike O'Neill.
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1: Have you ever felt like you were failing at life because of everything you saw on social media? Tanya's got a story coming up in a trending report. Think about that.
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0: she did an interview with Flaunt Magazine and opened up about her life before the show when she was 21 and working at Home Depot. She said, I'd cry before going into work because I'd see people my age on social media, on yachts, in high rises with all these bags and purses and think, what am I doing wrong? She said, a year ago today, I was 21 working at Home Depot, having a mental crisis, still living with my mom. And a year later, I've won a very popular love show. I have an amazing boyfriend and amazing support system. Commenters were just saying stuff about how basically how sad they are for today's 20-year-olds because saying that that kind of comparison is wasn't as intense when they were that age. Also saying that working at Home Depot when you're 21 is a totally like great
1: that's what you do
0: job to
1: yeah
0: have.
1: Exactly yeah.
0: And I feel like it's something that a lot of people could relate to, so this social media clip like really just like blew up.
1: I think there's backlash to people who post all that kind of stuff. I mean, I don't think people want to see all that kind of stuff because you know what, generally it's just not real. It's not real life. I'm talking about the flash, the glitz, yes, the glamour. Generally it's not real life, and a lot of the times it's not even theirs.
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1: Halloween is typically the biggest October weekend in L.A., but this year it's got serious competition the weekend prior. Jay-Z's final two shows of his historic Jay-Z 30 tour at SoFi Stadium, and we've got a loaded up trip you can win to witness it unfold, along with a dead president's VIP pit package made possible by Live Nation. 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

star, Belmont Camelli, says fans are going to get to see the couple navigate their new relationship in season two, even as the spotlight shifts to Allie and Dean's characters. It's on Prime Video, back in production, but season two premiere dates as

0: physical souvenir that you look for or that you keep.
1: Right.
0: My parents used to bring back postcards. They didn't mail them. They bring them back.
1: Oh, that's cute.
2: That's nice.
0: Anyway, what kind of souvenir? I'll tell you what I collect.
2: What do you collect?
0: Souvenirs when I travel. A menu. I take the menu.
1: Oh, yeah. You do do that.
2: Can you take the menu or do you ask them?
0: I ask to take the menu. It's not usually the leather-bound menu, but there's extra the menus. They have to-go menus, yeah. But I like to take the menu because the menu reminds me of the place, the conversation. It inspires a lot of good dialogue, and that's the souvenir I take. What about you, Sissany?
2: I like to collect little bowls. like ceramic bowls that you can use for like soy sauce later or if you're putting out your spices when you're cooking, and all of them have usually like the name of the place that I visited.
0: Well, that's cool.
2: Yeah.
0: It's cluttery, but cool.
2: I don't have like that many, but they're easy to pack.
1: So we kind of go the food route. We find like the traditional candy or cookie or something that's like specific to wherever we are. And it's like good, cute, easy to pack. You don't have to like worry about it.
0: It's so nice interesting gift. How we really take a lot of pride and feel good souvenir hunting.
1: Yeah.
0: Well, thank you for this walk down memory lane.
2: Mm-hmm.
0: All right.
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Hey, it's AC at this year's Tulare County Fair. Randy, again, he's off Medusa. I don't know where he is. He may be inside one building. I think that's one thing you may forget about when you get out to the Tulare County Fair every year. You see all the animal exhibits. You see all the food, all the games, all the rides. But sometimes you forget about what is inside the structures that are permanently out here at the fairgrounds as well. Plus, there is a big top here at this year's Tulare County Fair. Now, I have not been inside yet, so I don't know what is going on in there. If it's like a Cirque du Soleil thing, or if they got elephants there, or what. You know what?

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3: This influx of cool air is about to come to an end. Good afternoon, South Valley, and happy Thursday. Sunny and cool today with highs in the well below normal low 80s. Clear tonight, overnight lows in the mid to upper 50s. Sunny and warmer for Friday with highs in the mid to upper 80s. And then back to the low 90s this weekend. That's where we will sit through the beginning of the fall season, which arrives on Tuesday of next week. For Tulare, expect an overnight low of 58. Friday's high, 86. In Hanford, overnight low 57. And on Friday, 86. 7 degrees. With the Central Valley's most accurate forecast, I'm KC24 Chief Meteorologist AJ Fox.

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0: You know, this is one of those days, one of those experiences you almost wish you could smell what I smell right now. I'm walking past the original Bratwurst station where they've got bacon burgers and obviously bratwurst, cheesy fries, and all sorts of good stuff. They also have the turkey legs back once again this year. They've got the cones and cookies. They've got all sorts of desserts as well. And keep on walking. You'll get to where the rides are for the younger kids. And then if you walk back further, you see all the rides that are for the big kids, like Medusa and some other thrill rides as well. And then, of course, there's all the animal exhibits and everything else that takes place every single year at the Tulare County Fair. If you want to get all the fair details, get to tcfair.org. We are here now. We will be here all weekend, except for when the gates are closed, of course. Get the fair hours at tcfair.org. And join us at this year's Tulare County Fair. It's AC, and Randy Hendricks is around here somewhere. 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

0: Hey, it's AC at Blairway County Fair having a blast, as we do every single year. Randy Hendricks, he's out here, but I've not seen him in a while, so I have no idea where he is. He may be on Medusa. He may be taking a... You know what? I bet he was talking about this earlier. Walking past Game Alley, where they have all the games you play, and he swore to me he was going to try to win something this year. Because he hasn't been so lucky in years past. But he swore this was going to be the year. So if you swore this was going to be your year, you got to get down here where all the games, all the attractions, all the rides, all the fair details obviously have them for you. TCFair.org. 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And again, everyone who won tickets, congratulations. Hope you enjoy your time at the fair. And hopefully you'll stop on by the Hits booth and say hi as well, because we'd love to see you. 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

0: 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More vivid and worse what I feel I deserve. 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
1: We finally have answers, all right? Lady Gaga's baby is a girl. She is named Rose Bean Polanski, and she was born on June 9th. I expected it would have been a couple weeks ago, but nope, we're wrong. It's June 9th. 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

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Well, it turns out Taylor Swift and Travis Kelce had building plans for an Ohio mansion.

0: 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Today is National Cheeseburger Day, and I know that both Burger King and McDonald's have specials. So check that out, maybe for lunchtime.
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lost my mind when I heard this. Cookie Monster has a got to go potty in a parody video of Chappell Roan's Hot to Go. It's hilarious. Check it out.

Spider-Man Brand New Day, or maybe we didn't, has set the all-time highest grossing movie at the domestic box office with $936.77 million. The record was previously held by Star Wars, The Force Awakens, with $936.6 million. So congratulations, Spider-Man. I knew it would happen.

0: 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The Tulare County Fair is happening here through Sunday. 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
1: Traffic is brought to you by Visalia GMC. There's an animal hazard on 198 westbound, just west of 99. And a collision on Manning at South Englehart. And another collision on the west side, Gale Avenue at Siskiyou. Keep it safe and slow for the cone zones.
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goes to the food court, $1.49. Let's hope the price is the same. Because I'll be having a couple of those for breakfast, okay? Dip it in the coffee, a little churro here, a little churro there. Or shall I say churro? 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

from Ariana Grande. That's called Petal on Hits 104.9. I must just be hungry because all I'm doing right now is staring at food on Instagram. Okay. Portuguese sandwiches. I'm Portuguese and I gotta say my favorite is the bifana, but I totally forgot about the tosta mista. And if you know what the tosta mista is, you know how amazing it is, especially in the morning. Okay. It's just a ham and cheese sandwich. And that sounds simple, but it's so delicious. Okay. That there's the prego, which is the steak sandwich, and then the presunto e queijo. Okay. I got to stop talking about Portuguese food because I'm just hungry. It's Hits 104.9.

understand that being in a relationship is not for everyone, but apparently, according to a new survey, 25% of singles would turn down their perfect match to be solo. Yeah, only 16% of singles surveyed were actively seeking a committed relationship. All right, understandable. It's Hits 104.9. 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

totally saying no to this one. Jennifer Lopez and Keith Urban's friends are hoping their friendship turns romantic. I'm sorry. I cannot see those two together. I don't know what it is. It's just a mismatch to me. It's 104.9.

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This happened in Concord, New Hampshire, okay? A public library recently received a magazine that was 132 years overdue. Like, at that point, why even bring it back? Is anyone even going to read it? I guess maybe it's the whole point. 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

about a conservative regular girl that still can beat up jazz. 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

The Valley's number one hit music station, Hits 104.9. Hey, it's Deanna, and I can't believe I'm going to say this, but the holiday shopping season kicks off October 6th. Yes, apparently Amazon and Target will hold competing two-day sales October 6th and 7th. So you know what to do, right? 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

0: 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Apparently, college kids are trading frat parties for wellness darties. Yes, college campuses are basically doing a daytime party, no booze, and instead doing Pilates or yoga, going for a run, an ice bath, and a coffee or matcha afterwards. Very interesting. 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
4: Federal guidelines

getting a little warmer into the weekend. Good morning, South Valley, and happy Friday. Sunny skies today and warmer than yesterday, but still below normal. Highs will be in the mid-80s. Clear skies tonight. Overnight lows in the upper 50s. Mostly sunny for Saturday and getting hot again. Highs will be in the low 90s. And Sunday, increasing clouds. And it's going to slow that warm-up for a while, but we will start heating up again later next week, even though fall officially begins on Tuesday. For Porterville, expect a high today of 84, overnight low of 59, Hanford's high 85, overnight low 56 degrees. With the Central Valley's most accurate forecast, I'm KC24 Chief Meteorologist, A.J. Fox.

0: 104.9 The Valley's number one hit music station, the weekend down punk and Starboy. Hey, it's Randy here on your Friday, 10/24, and another day to Lorain County Fair. Only goes through Sunday, though, so make sure you get out and enjoy. Have some fun. You deserve to have some fun at the Lorain County Fair. It was a good time last night with the Pop 2000 tour. Tonight, country artist Dylan Carmichael is on stage, along with Thompson Square, so check that out. Dylan hitting the stage 7, Thompson Square about 8:30-ish. Justin Lawrence and Double Average Band is on stage there at the community area. And a lot of great entertainment at the community stage. So make sure and check out. Do a lot of walking around while you're out there. Get those steps in and take the All Aboard train and check out the BC characters because they're hilarious. And the Surfix Extreme, that's one of the big top there. And that's happening every day with shows at 2:30, 4:30, and 6:15. All the details I am reading off of right now. Sounds like I know everything. TCFair.org. That's TCFair.org. Check out all the details and we'll see you at the Tulare County Fair this weekend.
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2: Director Zach Cregger's first two movies, Barbarian and Weapons, were instant horror classics born entirely out of his own imagination. And while his new third movie, Resident Evil, sticks to the horror genre, this one is based on an existing IP, one of the most popular video game franchises of all time.
3: There's also been multiple Resident Evil movies, but Zach's film is deeply and directly inspired by the games.

0: And that's not to say he doesn't also put his own trademark fingerprints all over it by analyzing the games in a different way.
1: Yeah, he didn't copy the way that the games look necessarily as much as the mechanics, how you play. So how you have to find one thing or another to advance. He uses an example of a game character needing a key to open a door.
2: Which is a very video game side quest. So he literally said, okay, let's implement that into the movie. Because while it's standard in a video game, it's not in cinema. He tells IndieWire it's fun to implement that into a movie because you don't usually have a scene where a character is simply trying to find keys.
0: He's looking for keys while zombies are looking for him.
2: Yeah, Resident Evil arrives tomorrow.
3: That's direct from Hollywood.
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0: Hits 104.9, the Valley's number one hit music station, Tame Impala and Loser. Hey, it's Randy Hendricks here, and some sad news. We lost Duncan Sheik. He sang a song called Barely Breathing back in the day. He had a... sadly, he had a heart attack and passed away. Rest in peace, Duncan Sheik. We're going to miss you, man. He gave up top 40 and music in the late 90s to go to Broadway and had a great career on Broadway doing a lot of great shows there. So, and he had a great time, had a great life, seemed like. Rest in peace to Duncan Sheik. We'll play his big hit, Barely Breathing, here in just a couple minutes on Hits 104.9. He's coming up. Also, we got Alex Warren, Justin Bieber, Somber, a lot more here on the Valley's number one hit music station, Hits 104.9.
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6: Aging well means

getting a little warmer into the weekend. Good morning, South Valley, and happy Friday. Sunny skies today and warmer than yesterday, but still below normal. Highs will be in the mid-80s. Clear skies tonight. Overnight lows in the upper 50s. Mostly sunny for Saturday and getting hot again. Highs will be in the low 90s. And Sunday, increasing clouds. And it's going to slow that warm-up for a while, but we will start heating up again later next week, even though fall officially begins on Tuesday. For Porterville, expect a high today of 84, overnight low of 59. Hanford's high 85, overnight low 56 degrees. With the Central Valley's most accurate forecast, I'm KC24 Chief Meteorologist, A.J. Fox.

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So, as mentioned, we lost Duncan Sheik. He was a big Broadway actor and had a great singing career in the 90s. This is his biggest hits called Barely Breathing, and you'll recognize it. 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Rest in peace, Duncan Sheik.

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4: Whatever the occasion.

84, overnight low of 59, Hanford's high 85, overnight low 56 degrees. With the Central Valley's most accurate forecast, I'm KC24 Chief Meteorologist, AJ Fox.

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up and down with the temperatures through early next week. Good afternoon, South Valley. Happy Friday. Sunny skies today and a little warmer than yesterday, but still below normal with highs in the mid-80s. Clear skies tonight. Overnight lows will be in the upper 50s. Mostly sunny Saturday, getting hot again with those highs reaching into the lower 90s. Sunday, more increasing clouds, breezy at times, and Monday will be the last day of summer, but it'll also be a little cooler. And then the heat returns for the first few days of autumn, which begins next Tuesday. For Visalia, expect an overnight low of 56, Saturday's high 91. In Lemoore, an overnight low of 59, and on Saturday, 90 degrees. With the Central Valley's most accurate forecast, I'm KC24 Chief Meteorologist A.J. Fox.

0: I see dead people.
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0: Valley's number one hit music station, Tame Impala and Loser from Spider-Man's movie. I got Randy with you. Thanks for listening. I got Summer coming up, Justin Bieber, Malcolm Todd, and Shakira. She's on the way for you. Seacrest coming up after 3 o'clock this afternoon. 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
1: Up and down with the temperatures through early next week. Good afternoon, South Valley. Happy Friday. Sunny skies today and a little warmer than yesterday, but still below normal with highs in the mid-80s. Clear skies tonight. Overnight lows will be in the upper 50s. Mostly sunny Saturday, getting hot again with those highs reaching into the lower 90s. Sunday, more increasing clouds, breezy at times, and Monday will be the last day of summer, but it'll also be a little cooler. And then the heat returns for the first few days of autumn, which begins next Tuesday. For Visalia, expect an overnight low of 56, Saturday's high 91. In Lemoore, an overnight low of 59, and on Saturday, 90 degrees. With the Central Valley's most accurate forecast, I'm KC24 Chief Meteorologist AJ Fox.

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Dominic Fike's on the way. Also, Akon's latest, Tame Impala, coming up for you here on Hits 104.9. Thanks for listening. So tonight, another great night at the Tulare County Fair. Lots of stuff happening for you Friday. 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

0: long dream to star on stage in Hamlet while battling a fatal illness. And this movie isn't just a tearjerker. Preview audiences are coming out of the theater bawling.
1: It's a powerful story, and apparently the film is very, very good, but this one is an emotional ride.
2: And it kind of begs the question, why do we willingly put ourselves through such a gut-wrenching experience? But I love what the movie's director, Simon Stone, had to say about that.
0: In the film, Ian, played brilliantly by Andrew Scott, looks into the abyss, but still manages to find hope. And several moviegoers told Simon they cried their eyes out, but the next day, they all felt really good because it's cathartic.
1: Simon compared it to a good session with your therapist while speaking with Variety, that it's painful while you're in it, but at the end of the day, it leaves you with hope.
2: Plus, in the movie and in real life, Ian faced his end willingly and with beauty, and that grace is extraordinary to witness, even if it leaves you bawling your eyes out.
0: I get it. We've all burned through our fair share of Kleenex. Elsinore is in theaters this November.
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2: Friday, the weekend is here. I just want you to know, it's your Friday. Today is your Friday. You get out this weekend, enjoy it.
1: Did you guys get some good rest?
0: Yeah, I can't complain.
1: Good. I don't want to hear any complaints. It's a Friday.
0: Yeah.
3: That's right.
1: No moaning.
0: I slept like a rock last night. And I have been having the most vivid dreams.
1: I know you were saying that. I did not sleep well, but strangely, I'm not tired. Like, I seem fine.
0: Mm-hmm.
1: Tanya, how many beverages do you have? You've got one with a straw. You've got one with a bottle. What else is going on over there?
0: First of all,
1: you've not had to get up to go to the bathroom yet, which is impressive.
0: No, I have to go to the bathroom very bad. I have my coffee, I have my bone broth, and I have water. So I have three.
1: Bone broth. That's what that other one is.
0: Yeah.
1: Someone told me about a protein bar that's got bone broth in it.
0: So it's which a good protein one? Bar. What is it?
1: What's the name of it? Is that what you don't know?
0: Yeah.
1: They are called Prima.
0: All right. I'm going to look it
1: I've
0: up.
1: I've not tried them. Here, it looks like this. Prima?
3: Prima.
0: Apparently oh, I've seen that branding.
1: Okay. Well, you want to, next time you see it, grab some and let's do it.
0: Bring
1: taste.
0: Them in.
4: Yeah, you betcha.
1: Coming up later this hour, before you swipe right, got some first names you might want to be careful about dating. Red flags. I'll tell you what they are.
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2: 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Look out for a fatality. So they're doing their investigation. CHP is taking care of all that. It's going to be a bit. So avoid 65 at Marionette Avenue. Collision at 99 northbound at Avenue 120 off ramp. Look out for a smash there. Up towards Fresno, 80 eastbound or 180 eastbound at Peach Avenue off ramp. Look out for some debris in the road. 99 southbound, American Avenue off ramp. An unknown injury accident. So be careful. Click your ticket. Buckle up. Make it an easy drive. Randy Hendricks here for your traffic.
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0: Hits 104.9, the Valley's number one hit music station. These are the names that you should not date. They are red flag names. Now, this is generalizing, but here's what came in. They say that people with these names, at times, these names don't have the right intention. Men, to avoid anybody named Chase.
1: Chase Stokes.
2: Well, I think he seems pretty cool.
1: Chase.
0: Any guy named Troy.
1: Ooh,
0: men to avoid.
1: Don't trust Troy.
3: I don't know any Troys.
0: And Tyler.
1: Tyler
3: cheated on me.
0: Tyler was a guy that cheated on you?
3: Yeah.
0: All right, then this checks out.
1: Mm.
0: Women to avoid, red flag women's names. Natasha.
3: No. Oh, I like that name.
1: I know, it is pretty.
0: Brittany.
1: Mm.
0: What's wrong, Brittany?
1: Lots
0: Why'd
1: of
0: you
1: Britneys.
0: Say it like that?
1: Lots of Britneys. Just,
3: you're the one giving Britney. Us the list.
0: Well, you said it in a weird way.
1: I said it like I said Chase.
0: And this one, I cannot accept, Savannah. I think Savannah is a great name.
1: It's such a beautiful name. Why?
0: That's what they came back with. To me, you know, I love people named after cities or towns or states.
1: Uh-huh. You do.
0: That's why my dog is Georgia. Today's quote. Your reaction is like a thermostat. Set your temperature and don't let anyone else turn it up or down because you're responsible for the bill.
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feeling normal with highs in the mid-80s. Clear skies tonight. Overnight lows will be in the upper 50s. Mostly sunny Saturday, getting hot again with those highs reaching into the lower 90s. Sunday, more increasing clouds, breezy at times, and Monday will be the last day of summer, but it'll also be a little cooler. And then the heat returns for the first few days of autumn, which begins next Tuesday. For Visalia, expect an overnight low of 56, Saturday's high 91. In Lemoore, an overnight low of 59, and on Saturday, 90 degrees. With the Central Valley's most accurate forecast, I'm KC24 Chief Meteorologist, AJ Fox.

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2: Coming up next, most couples complain about being in a long-distance relationship, but there's a young power couple actually grateful for the distance.
3: Yeah, Dancing with the Stars pro Riley Arnold and her boyfriend Walker Lyons love the distance.
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1: Tanya has a trending report. Would you rather be with someone all of the time or only get to see them a few times a year? Go ahead.
2: So Dancing with the Stars pro Riley Arnold, she is opening up about her relationship with boyfriend Walker Lyons, and she says that the distance is actually making them stronger. And I found this story very interesting because I think a lot of people blame distance for their breakups when I think in actuality, they just didn't like the person that much and couldn't make it work. So Walker plays college football at BYU, and right now he's hundreds of miles away while Riley is deep into her Dancing with the Stars season. So they've been together since 2024. Fun fact, they actually met through an Uber driver who played matchmaker and connected them on Instagram.
1: Wait, what? What?
3: Whoa, yeah. How did that happen?
2: Yeah. But instead of complaining about it, Riley says that she's honestly grateful. For us, we just FaceTime every single night. We keep each other updated. She says the distance makes them their emotional connection so much deeper, and she's honestly grateful for it. So
3: I agree with that.
2: I feel like a lot of people, like I was saying, blame distance for why they broke up. Like, oh, we just couldn't make the distance work, when really, I just don't think it was the right fit, because if it
1: you're
2: is
1: looking
2: the right,
1: for an out.
3: Correct. Yeah, exactly.
1: I've been in a lot of Ubers. And never has it occurred to them or to me that that would happen, or have they asked me questions about, like,
3: or maybe this guy was like also a personal driver on the side.
2: Literally, like, never happened to me before, but she's like super, super cute. She'd be a great guest for us.
1: Then we're on it.
3: Yeah.
1: Dancing with the Stars. It keeps getting better and better too.
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7: 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There's a truck, not exactly jackknife, but trying to turn around. He's directing traffic, so avoid it right now until he gets everything worked out. Avenue 424 at Road 64, that's where that's happening. Still working on that fatality accident at 65 at East Marionette Avenue. Be careful headed that way. Avoid it if at all possible, so CHP can take care of business there. East North Avenue at South Temperance, look out for a smash crash at South Chestnut Avenue at East Sumner Avenue, and everything else looking good for your drive. So click it or ticket, buckle up, make it an easy, safe commute. Randy Hendricks here with traffic.
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0: 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Thanks for being here, Ryan, Sissany, Tanya. Hey, there's a movie coming out, which is the Anthony Bourdain story.
1: Oh, yeah, Tony.
0: Is it Kitchen Comp? Is it called Tony?
1: Mm-hmm.
0: I want to see that.
1: I know. So does my husband.
0: I'll go see Tony with Robbie.
1: Perfect.

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1: the Valley's number one hit music station. Tanya, is it you that wanted to go to brunch this year?
2: Yeah, brunch.
1: I don't know. I feel like I'm seeing less and less brunch enthusiasts. When avocado toast can cost $12 or $13, that's it. I mean, how can a slice of avocado and a piece of bread be $15 or $20 at some of these brunches?
3: I was like, I actually think it's more.
2: Yeah.
1: Is it maybe it's 20 bucks
4: like
1: now, right?
4: Now.
3: Yeah, I think that I've definitely seen for like $18 or $20.
1: Avocado toast is $20?
4: Yeah, you can get like six avocados for $20.
2: Well, no, but I mean, you could put some good stuff on there.
4: But they don't. Like, it's usually just
1: it's
4: the
1: just
4: toast.
1: Like salt and pepper and avocado.
2: Like,
1: avocados.
2: Lemon
3: meat.
2: Pepper.
3: No,
2: some sort of meat situation.
1: Brunch is basically all the foods that the restaurants didn't really use or sell during the week, and they just throw it all out.
3: No, they do
1: brunch.
3: Not.
1: That's what I read.
2: It makes sense, though.
3: How? I could have like spaghetti for brunch.
1: Well, no, but the extra stuff that they use. I just think, you know, with fewer and fewer people drinking as much alcohol as they used to.
2: Oh, that's an interesting angle.
1: That's part of it.
2: Yeah.
1: Because it used to be like a hangover spot. Fewer people want to go out and certainly drink that early.
2: Yeah. You know?
1: And they're cutting back.
3: I mean, I'm still down.
2: Day drinking actually is my favorite.
1: So let's break day drinking down for a second. If I'm going to have, like, if we're going to go for margaritas, mm-hmm. I'd much rather prefer to do it in the afternoon and stop by six,
2: yes.
1: So that sleep is perfect. It doesn't affect your next day. And so I get that.
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6: 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Still working that fatality accident, 65 at East Marionette Avenue. So be careful and avoid that if at all possible. Trouble spots in Fresno. Unknown injury accident, 99 southbound American Avenue off-ramp. And East North Avenue is how Temperance look out for a smash. Click it or ticket. Buckle up. Make it a safe drive this afternoon. It's Randy Hendricks right here with traffic. It is.

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